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0: Das Superfly Album der Woche. We love music.

dope shit like that, Germ. Oh, hi. Welcome back to Kids. Follow your dreams. Yeah.

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There's no here, here's no there. When I'm here, I'm there and you.

0: 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That Superfly album they're walking.
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0: se tocan. 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
6: 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Two blends evolving from deep soulful beauties to playful club energies.

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It's called Downtown. You know what I'm saying? Downtown. You know, where we used to go. You know, like we used to do. Downtown. You know what I'm saying, baby? We're gonna go downtown. That's where the action is, baby.

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0: Georgia and settled miles from home. 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

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That you never heard before. 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

0: 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Your man? What you got, some kind of merchandise sticker on him or something? Huh, well, everybody knows that man belongs to me. Well, we'll just see what he has to say about the situation. Get your hands off of him. I'll show you what I can do with my hands.
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